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They have incredibly stupid names. They never check their sources. Listen to Åge and Frode in Lunch Mix, weekdays between 11 and 13. Or not. You decide.

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